been spending way too long checking my tongue in the mirror and bending over backwards just to try to see

0: 40 minutos de música. 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

0: Perdidas, de 2009. 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

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Oh my, my, oh my, my love, I take one look at you, you're taking me out.

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1: 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What keeps

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See you at the bar, you was hardly talking. That's when I knew that your heart was scarring. Friends to lovers need a part to star in. Like, wait, babe, let me ask your pardon.

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Turn that chick to make a little leeway. Beat that nick, but not the way that we play.

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Some women were made, but me, myself, I like to think that I was created for a special purpose. Now, what's more special than you?

Never thought that you was like this. I took the tag off of major prices. I just spent a half a meal on a chandelier. Now you try and cut me off like a light switch. Try and stay in Ali. Saying that you need some time to breathe.

Faith, our colors will fade eventually. So if our time is running out, day after day, we'll make the mundane a masterpiece. Oh my, my, oh my, my love, I take one look at you, you're taking me out.